0: fun.
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2: No, that's wrong.
3: Alone in Central Park when

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3: Hey, how you doing, babe?
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1: Radar.
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Obrigada. Thank you. 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Thank you so much for watching us this evening. I hope you have the best time at the Foos. This is our last song. It's all about falling in love. It's called Don't Delete the Kisses.

Obrigada. Thank you. 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Thank you so much for watching us this evening. I hope you have the best time at the Foos. This is our last song. It's all about falling in love. It's called Don't Delete the Kisses.

Obrigada. Thank you. Okay. Thank you so much for watching us this evening. I hope you have the best time at the Foos. This is our last song. It's all about falling in love. It's called Don't Delete the Kisses.

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Okay. Thank you so much for watching us this evening. I hope you have the best time at the Foos. This is our last song. It's all about falling in love. It's called Don't Delete the Kisses.